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2: 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Engines pumping and thumping in time. The green light flashes, the flags go up, churning and burning.

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They're all infected, but he'll be alright, 'cause he's a scumbag, don't you know? 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